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But you were off with that donut, laughing behind my back. Then I read a bitter review about a band you're

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Eyes hit hard, I wanna be seen as more than a martyr, more than a monolith or a mart, more than these guys that sting your lungs. It's muddy, we marching.